0: It's the season of sunscreen and ice cream, and we're diving right in. Violet Saretsky is the full-line egg Southwest Explorer. On the road, rambling here, there, and everywhere. Track down the full-line egg Southwest Explorer truck to win great weekly prizes wherever summer fun is going down.
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18 degrees and swift current already. Yeah, I when I woke up this morning, I was getting ready to go, and normally I throw a light jacket on. Just it, you know, it's a little bit cooler in the mornings. Not really when the previous 2 days were 34 degrees and 35 degrees. So 18 in Swift, 17 in Shaunavon. The yellow warning for heat has ended. However, it's still going to be very warm out there today. 30 degrees in the Shaunavon area. Swift current hitting a high of 27 on the day. And going to be nice and warm out there. Humidex at 31. That UV index at 9 or very high. And then the rain is it might be squeaking its way in here in the latter part of the week here. Wednesday looking like they could see a little bit of rain showers. More details available, of course, by checking out the Canada West Harvest Center local weather page on Swift Current Online. 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

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Country 1490. Good morning. My name is Chris. Appreciate you tuning in with me here in the morning show, 6:43 right now, as we mosey along in the Back to Work Monday edition of the show. Going to be a warm one out there today. 16 currently in Swift Current, 15 in the Shaunavon area, 27 the high on the day.

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1: Good morning. I'm Eric Haddam. The Big Flat Folk Fest wrapped up another successful weekend in East End, with hundreds of music fans filling the scenic Frenchman River Valley for performances from 19 different artists. Festival founder Craig DeMontel says landing Southwest Saskatchewan's own Coulter Wall for the inaugural festival helped establish the event.
2: He encouraged us, and he's like, yeah, we'll see what we can do. If we can be a part of it, we'd love to be part of it. So Coulter was very gracious. He really gifted us a really sweet deal to really get

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1: Good morning. I'm Eric Haddam. Hundreds of music fans filled East End for the third annual Big Flat Folk Fest, featuring performers from Saskatchewan, across Canada, and the United States. Festival founder Craig DeMontel says the goal has always been to build a unique music event.
2: We came up with more of not mainstream music, more so roots and folk.
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3: I played the first year at the opening market, and then they had this kind of side stage last year. They just started it, and I just showed up, and they asked, oh, do you want to play? So I played then, too. So I've been trying to take the claim to fame that I'm the only one that's played all 3 years of Big Flats.
1: Natural gas flaring is scheduled for this morning at a Sask Energy.

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2: Good morning. I'm Eric Haddam. The Big Flat Folk Fest wrapped up another successful weekend in East End, with hundreds of music fans filling the scenic Frenchman River Valley

Post Malone and Blake Shelton with Pour Me a Drink on Country 94.1, Country 1490. Hello and good morning. It is Chris along with you here in the morning show powered by Canadian Tire. Thank you so much for tuning in on your back to work Monday. 16 degrees in Swift Current and Shaunavon as well right now. Expected highs today hitting 27 degrees in Swift, 30 in the Shaunavon area, but the yellow warning for heat has ended. So we don't have that

That's Rear View with Kyle McCurney on Country 94.1, Country 1490. My name is Chris. Appreciate you tuning in with me here in the morning show. Always appreciate you allowing me to be a part of your day today as we truck along with some nice heat out today. 27 is the high expected in Swift Current, 30 in the Shaunavon area. So yes, another one of those days that if you are outdoors and you didn't get a sunburn on the weekend,

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season, gone country. I'm Sharon Church, and it's now time for your Sorta Sports Report. The Blue Jays head into the All-Star break with some work to do. Toronto sits alone.

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0: Hey, Sharon Church, going to take just a little break, but we'll get you back into the tunes before 4 o'clock. I'm seeing, Dustin Lynch and Jelly Roll coming up next with Chevrolet.
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2: I'm Eric Adam. 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A woman sentenced on one count of manslaughter in connection with a murder in 2016 at the Saskatchewan Landing has gained a new charge. 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